0: On air. On air. Online. Online. On the app. On the app. On your smart speakers. 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

Calvin Harris and Jazzy with Satisfy. You're listening to BFBS, the Force of Station. Welcome back. If you have just tuned in, it is Rachel Price with you, coming to you from our studios in Northern Ireland, where we've had a little bit of a heat wave this week. I say a little bit because compared to the rest of the UK that you have probably seen in the news, it has been nowhere near. We haven't had any water pipe bans or anything, but it has been humid to the point where I kind of gave up with everything to do with my hair this week. It just had a mind of its own, and I thought, you know what? There's just no point, is there? Still didn't stop me from wearing my thickest, fluffiest knitted cardigan, so I don't think anything could ever do that. But thanks for joining in. Here's Coi Leray.

Pink and Trustful playing for you on BFBS Beats. Before that, I kicked off the show with Joel Corry and M&EK. Head and Heart, hey, how are you? My name is Jacob Dyer and I'm keeping you company for the next 4 hours, wherever it is that you are in the Forces world, with all of the biggest tunes right now, including this from Hugh Gale, It's Moving to the Sun.